0: 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People really love music here.
1: Passion makes me paranoid. Jealousy can make you blind. Looking hard for something wrong. Where trouble searches, trouble finds.

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